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9: 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We are going to see mostly cloudy skies today, bringing out partly sunny skies tomorrow, mostly sunny on Saturday and Sunday.
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0: 1976's debut album with Boston right there, rocking the coast. 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

0: Metallica right there, and Nothing Else Matters. 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
10: 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And we're going to see cloudy skies today. Clouding up tonight. Partly sunny tomorrow. Saturday, Sunday, mostly sunny skies.
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0: comfortably numb. 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Starting on Monday, we're going to do the KDUX Cash Dash, your chance to win $1,000. 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
3: All right, tonight mostly cloudy, lows around 54. Tomorrow, mostly cloudy with highs near 67. Saturday, partly sunny, gradually becoming sunny with highs near 74. And on Sunday, sunshine, highs near 75 degrees. It's still summer, people. It really is.
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0: How about radio, radio? Yeah, I can't do that. 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Yeah, Hawks are playing on Sunday against the Los Angeles Chargers. 12 noon is our pregame. 125 is kickoff right here on the Hawk of the Coast.
1: Sure, people love the...
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6: A new study finds that something we do every single day can actually help lower the risk of early death. It's walking, and researchers say the sweet spot may be 30 minutes a day. We often hear of the recommendation to get at least 10,000 steps every single day, but new research also finds it's about how fast you walk that's also important. In the study, 65,000 people with an average age of 61 wore activity trackers for about a week, and those who walked for at least 30 minutes a day at a rapid pace had a lower risk of early death. It was found to have a similar benefit to those that walked longer but at a slower pace. Overall, researchers found that walking up to 10,000 steps a day had some of the lowest risk of early death. The CDC says that physical activity won't just help you live longer, but can also reduce your risk of serious health problems like heart disease, type 2 diabetes, obesity, and even some cancers. Federal data shows that only about 1 in 4 American adults meet the recommended 150 minutes of physical activity per week. So bottom line, doctors say what matters most is to just get moving. With your Medical Minute, I'm Yuri Benajad.
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0: 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So I make it a habit to stop in at Guitar Galactica all the time because I've got buddies there. Ron and Joe are really cool. So I walk in, I think, yesterday, and there's these big speakers on the floor, and Joe, the resident tinkerer and fix-it guy, has them torn apart, and he's soldering something, and he's fixing something. He puts them back together to work. They're big PA speakers. And I'm like, dude, is there anything you can't fix? And the answer is no. He can fix just about anything. I don't know if he can fix a broken heart, but I thought a good joke would go there. Da-da-da-da. But no. Anyway, they're awesome. Guitar Galactica. You got to go check them out. They have some really cool things there.
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4: Wax Coastal weather.
5: All right, tonight mostly cloudy, lows around 54. Tomorrow mostly cloudy with highs near 67. Saturday partly sunny, gradually becoming sunny with highs near 74. And on Sunday sunshine, highs near 75 degrees. It's still summer, people. It really is.
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0: Leaf Clover. Yeah. That is Metallica on the Rock of the Coast. 104.7 KDUX rocking you tonight. I'm Rick Moyer.
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0: I'm Nick Michaels. Join me this week in the deep end for the music of America, Bob Marley, Emerson, Lake & Palmer, the Paul Butterfield Blues Band, Bob Dylan, and a whole bunch more. 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

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Man, with this nice weather, it's just so great. It gets cold at night, though. You can tell it's fall, can't you?

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0: 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Got your weather coming up, some Rolling Stones and more.
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2: 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That'll be September 24th at the White River. The B-52s and Devo, September 25th. In Seattle, it's a Friday night. 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Motley Crue with Tesla and Extreme down in Ridgefield, Saturday, September 26th. Also at the fair will be Twisted Sister featuring Sebastian Bach. That'll be Sunday, September 27th. Rush for two shows in Seattle, October 10th and October 12th. Sting at Benaroya Hall in Seattle. Two shows on October 8th and the 9th. Wasp with KK's Priest, October 25th at the Moore Theater. Smashing Pumpkins, the Rats in a Cage Tour, is coming up in November on the 8th in Seattle at the Seattle Center Arena. Alter Bridge, that'll be November 25th with Big Wreck and Tim Montana. And Triumph, December 5th. In Portland and December 6th in Seattle at WAMU. It's our KTUX concert calendar on the Rock of the Coast.
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1: Now, it's KDUX Coastal Weather.
0: All right, tonight, mostly cloudy. Lows around 54. Tomorrow, mostly cloudy with highs near 67. Saturday, partly sunny, gradually becoming sunny with highs near 74. And on Sunday, sunshine, highs near 75 degrees. It's still summer, people. It really is.
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0: Three Doors Down. That's Kryptonite. 104.7 KDUX. Department of Fish and Wildlife saying, yes, it is time for clam digging coming up starting on the 9th. I think you get like 5 or 6 days of clam digs through there. But you can go to their website, find out. It's their afternoon and evening tides if you want to go clam digging. Of course, you have to get your shellfish license. Make sure you do that. They're not that spendy. But, yeah, you can get all sorts of yummy clams. Coming up. Oh, yeah.
1: Driftwood Theater presents.
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0: I'm Rick Moyer, and here's your community calendar. 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Downtown Aberdeen having theirs between 12 and 2. 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And Halloween at the Lodge at the Lake Quinault Lodge from 4 to 6.

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Angel in the Sky. That's Journey on the Rock of the Coast, 104.7 KDUX. Thanks for joining me. I'm Rick Moyer. Here's Alice in Chains.

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0: Ready for Love, Bad Company. 104.7 KDUX. Before that, Dancing in the Street. That is from Van Halen, of course. Coming up for your ear candy pleasure tonight. Lots of great music that you can rock to here on the harbor. Here Comes My Girl from Tom Petty and the Heartbreakers. I got Foo Fighters and Ronnie James Dio. Just a rainbow in the dark.
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1: I love you. 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
2: 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And Halloween at the Lodge at the Lake Quinault Lodge from 4 to 6. 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
2: All right, tonight mostly cloudy, lows around 54. Tomorrow, mostly cloudy with highs near 67. Saturday, partly sunny, gradually becoming sunny with highs near 74. And on Sunday, sunshine, highs near 75 degrees. It's still summer, people. It really is.
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I ain't really sure, but it seems I remember the good times with just a little bit more in focus.

0: Rainbow in the Dark, Dio on the Rock of the Coast, 104.7 KDUX. I met the new singer of Metal Church, and he reminds me of some Ronnie James Dio stuff he can sing. Boy, I'll tell you what, the guy can sing. But I was talking to Kurt Vanderhoof just this morning, and they're getting ready to go on a little tour of Japan. They've been all over the world. They've been to Europe. They've done some concerts here. I'm going to go see them when they come to Bremerton, Washington. Metal Church will be fun. But he's saying they're just getting ready to go over to Japan, and they're really popular in Japan. So best of luck to those guys.
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4: I've been breaking the chains of limitation my entire life. 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
4: Don Dokken released a Dokken album called The Lost Songs. It contains a bunch of demo recordings that did in the late 70s before they had a record deal. Now, a lot of the songs were recorded in Germany. Yes, Dokken hailed from L.A., but got their first record deal in Germany. In 1978, New Wave had taken over most of the clubs in L.A., so there weren't a lot of places booking rock bands. So Dokken headed to Germany. Don explained how it happened.
6: I was playing at a club called the Rock Corporation, and this guy was in there checking the club out. He apparently owned the biggest club in Hamburg. And we started talking, and he said, "You guys are still playing hard rock. You should come to Germany, because in Germany, we're all about rock and not new wave." And I'd never been out of the country in my whole life. And I said, "Well, I'd love to, but, you know, I can't afford to ship equipment and all that stuff." So the guy said, "I'm a musician, and I've got drums and amps, and I know all the club owners all over Germany, and I'll book you a tour." And I said to Juan, I said, "Dude, we got nothing else going on. Why not go to Germany, you know, and let's see what happens." And we went to Germany and did like 20 shows. And from that, a German record company gave me a record deal, Carrera Records.
4: And fans have been rocking with Dokken ever since. So here's a song that was on the very first Dokken record, and interestingly, with Juan Cruchier from Rat on bass guitar. This is Breaking the Chains on your daily House of Hair cut. Crank it!

0: 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I'm D Sider reminding you once again, if it ain't metal, it's crap. 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

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That's Joe Walsh, 104.7. KDUX, thanks for joining me tonight. I'm Rick Moyer. Loving every minute of it. All right, Alice in Chains, baby.

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1: Rumors spreading around in that Texas town. About to check outside the games. And you know what I'm talking about. 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They got a lot of nice girls.

0: Round and Round, Aerosmith. 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Always, you know, I always knew this. When you went back to school in September, then the weather got nice. But it does get cold at night. I'm feeling it. I'm excited, though, because I'm in love with beanies. And anywhere I can get a beanie, I try to get one. I had some KDUX beanies made, so I've got a KDUX beanie. That's cool. And I have all sorts of beanies. I love them. One of them says geek on it. I love that, too. But one of them has my business name. I've got all sorts of them. But I'm excited because it's beanie weather, baby. Yeah. Hey, coming up, I got your weather.
1: Wow, fall is here.
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9: All right, tonight, mostly cloudy, lows around 54. Tomorrow, mostly cloudy with highs near 67. Saturday, partly sunny, gradually becoming sunny with highs near 74. And on Sunday, sunshine, highs near 75 degrees. It's still summer, people. It really is.
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0: Running Down a Dream, that's Tom Petty. 104.7 KDUX, the Rock of the Coast. Rick Moyer with you late night, rocking you like I always do. You know, you can always stream us, too. If you can't get us on the radio, you can always stream us on your smart device. 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

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Here's Rainbow.

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0: 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Got your weather coming up, and then some Aerosmith and Rush.
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10: Now, it's KDUX Coastal Weather.
0: All right, tonight mostly cloudy. Lows around 54. Tomorrow, mostly cloudy with highs near 67. Saturday, partly sunny, gradually becoming sunny with highs near 74. And on Sunday, sunshine, highs near 75 degrees. It's still summer, people. It really is.
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0: Rush, Tom Sawyer, 104.7 KDUX, the Rock of the Coast. That was fun, man. I had a blast rocking with you tonight. Now, I'll be back again tomorrow for your Friday night block party.
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4: Once again, that starting with a smartphone at too young of an age may come with some significant health risks. In a study published in JAMA, researchers looked at

0: Nearly 9,000 kids at age 12. More than two-thirds of them owned a smartphone. And having a smartphone at that age was linked to a 36% increase in eating disorder symptoms and a 60% increase in binge eating symptoms. Children also tended to tie their self-worth directly to their weight, with girls found to be more concerned about it than boys. Researchers believe this may all be due to online trends like looks-maxing and fitspiration, which lead to low self-esteem about body image. Other studies have shown that owning a smartphone at a younger age is linked to other health issues like depression, anxiety, obesity, and even poor sleep. Groups like the American Academy of Pediatrics say parents should carefully monitor their children's time online and set clear boundaries about use. Experts also say parents should consider delaying smartphone use up until the teenage years and keep body image conversations open and judgment-free. With your Medical Minute, I'm Yuri Benajad.
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0: A little stutter step to start the Friday show. What the heck was that? All right. Here we go. 12 after 6 at the Rock of the Coast with PA entering into the weekend, the first weekend of October. We'll tell you what's happening this weekend as well. We'll take a look at our stories of the twisted and bizarre. On one U.S. highway, bourbon spilling all over the place. We'll check in with us straight ahead, plus PA's fun Friday random facts for you to close out the week. 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

0: Rock the Casbah from The Clash, KDUX, the rock of the coast. 21 minutes after 6. And the Friday show, here as we get into the weekend. Looking forward to a lot of stuff going on this weekend. Mostly all of the things I didn't accomplish during the summer, I do in October. Halfway through with some hopefully decent weather. Looks like we're going to get some of that this weekend with some partly sunny skies, mid-70s this weekend. Seattle Seahawks back in action coming up on Sunday. We'll have the game for you right here on KDUX, Hawk of the Coast. Major League Baseball playoffs. Braves won the wild card series against Phillies last night.
1: Two balls and two strikes. And the Atlanta Braves are moving on to the division series.
0: There they are.
1: Bring on the Dodgers. Atlanta's moving on.
0: So, yeah, the way the game's going to be rolling out here fairly soon. White Sox and Guardians are going to kick things off tomorrow. Braves, Dodgers, Yankees, Rays, Padres, Brewers. I got my day all scheduled. Lots of baseball for the divisional series coming up starting tomorrow. Looking forward to that. Well, last night, Metallica got their residency underway in Las Vegas at the Sphere. And by all accounts, it looked absolutely amazing. A huge set list from the Metal Masters last night. And if you've never been to the Sphere, and I haven't, I've only seen video of people posted. 16-song set listing for Metallica, that's saying something. That's some pretty long songs in there, too, with all of the video inside the Sphere. Quite the sight. So they continue their No Repeat Weekend coming up this weekend at the Sphere in Vegas. It's pretty cool. Weather-wise, take a look at that straight ahead on KDUX, the Rock of the Coast.
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6: ETUX Coastal Weather on the Rock of the Coast.
7: Yeah, we're going to see some cloudy skies. Dry conditions today. A little bit of sunshine. Not much, though. Upper 60s. About 67 degrees. And save that sunshine for tomorrow. 74, 75 degrees for Saturday and for Sunday. It looks fairly nice for the weekend. Dry, anyway. Looks like it's going to be a pretty good night. Coming up tonight for Friday Night Lights, we've got our high school game of the week, which will be a big one. Elma and Montesano go at it tonight. Under the lights, Jack Rottlefield and Montesano. We'll air that on our affiliate station right across the hallway then. At a KDUX, we're going to head back.
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7: And kind of a sad flashback, as it was this weekend we lost the great Janis Joplin, 1970. 56 years ago, this weekend, one of the greatest, most iconic, successful rock performers of her era. And when Janis died, she was only 27 years of age. Here she is with Big Holding Company.

Once bitten, twice shy from Great Whites, KDUX, the rock of the coast, here at PA, the KDUX morning show of the best classic rock. Good morning.

0: WX, the Rock of the Coast, 7:21 in front of 7 o'clock here with PA. 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
3: 1, 2, 3, 4!
0: Yes, to test your mind and thrill your soul as we get into the weekend. Well, first one, Abraham Lincoln did not meet his first vice president, Hannibal Hamlin, until after they were elected. Really? Lincoln picked him because Hamlin was from Maine to help get votes from the Northeast. It's like, yeah, well, if you can help me get votes, I mean, sure, well, I'll pick you. So there's a little more forethought into it today, but hey, it seemed to work, I guess. So the yellow Support Our Troops ribbon actually is trademarked by the Canadian government. It can only be used legally with their permission. Ugh, Canadians. Hello Kitty was created in Japan, but she's British because when Hello Kitty was created in the 60s, British culture was trendy in Japan. Yeah. And, you know, you could once order dynamite from the Sears catalog. It's true. 1902 edition of the catalog advertised dynamite as a tool for removing tree stumps, claiming to be excellent. The listing added, to those who are not familiar with handling dynamite, we will, on application, mail a booklet given that information. So, not only would they give you the dynamite, they'd send you a little bit of an instruction manual on how to handle the dynamite, which is a good thing. Ah, the Sears catalog. You know, also the Sears catalog was used as toilet paper in the early 1900s because of the unavailability of toilet paper. I know. It's true. Sears, your satisfaction guaranteed. Or you can just tear out another page.
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0: Motley Crue reaching another milestone with that song, now achieving the Spotify Billion Streams Club for Motley just a couple of days ago. Earning a spot on that coveted list. So the band joins giants like Ozzy, Black Sabbath, Metallica, Aerosmith, Led Zeppelin, and a pretty elite group to have songs that have reached a billion streams on Spotify. Not too shabby. Dr. Feelgood, of course, number one album from Motley Crue. Pretty cool. Motley, last Saturday, they closed out their Carnival of Sins 2 tour or a show in Ridgefield, Washington. A lot of shows are going to be coming up, too. We got concert announcements we'll be revealing here in October. So a lot of bands are planning their 2027 tour itinerary, and KDUX will be sending you to those, of course. Yeah, we've got a brand new contest starting Monday. It'll be KDUX Fall Cash Dash, your chance to get your share of 20 grand from KDUX, the Rock of the Coast. And we'll take a look at the latest here from ABC.
1: ABC News, I'm Sherry Preston. New York Governor Kathy Hochul has appointed a special prosecutor to oversee the investigation into allegations of gang rape on the campus of Cornell University. Hochul saying she had lost faith in the local district attorney's office to handle the case. Lawyers for Krista Pike, who survived a botched execution in the state of Tennessee, are calling on the governor to commute her sentence. ABC's Whit Johnson says she remains in critical condition.
2: Pike's attorneys say she is alive and receiving life-saving medical care after surviving two doses of a lethal drug by IV, resulting in the second botched execution in Tennessee in the past 4 months. Tennessee's governor suspending executions to allow for an independent review.
1: That's ABC's Whit Johnson. Israel will start repatriation flights today to bring passengers stranded in the UAE back to Israel. In the wake of the Fly Dubai co-pilot's attempt to crash the flight to Tel Aviv earlier this week, the flight captain being hailed as a hero. This is ABC News.
0: At KDUX Sports, well, the Braves won their wild card series over the Phillies.
3: Two balls and two strikes. And the Atlanta Braves are moving on to the division series. Bring on the Dodgers.
0: Moving on as Braves win deciding game three in that wild card yesterday. Has all the mashups for the divisional series will be tomorrow. White Sox, Guardians, Braves, Dodgers, Yankees, Rays, Padres, Brewers. Go ahead and clear your calendar. It's the postseason for Major League Baseball. Well, last night, Thursday Night Football, this was Cleveland Browns defeating the Steelers 27-24. Tightly contested AFC North matchup. We've got the Hawks back in action against the Chargers this Sunday noon pregame right here. And Elma at Montesano in high school football tonight, our featured game of the week. That'll be on AM 1490 KWOK. 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Weather-wise, cloudy skies. We'll see a high temp, 67. We have 58 at KDUX, the Rock of the Coast.
4: 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And that.
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0: Pearl Jam's Jeremy, KDUX, the Rock of the Coast, with PA here. We made it to the end of...
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0: KDUX, the Rock of the Coast with PA. It is the 2nd of October. Big weekend ahead. Sunshine, 74, 75 degrees. Looks nice this weekend. And we've got the divisional series for Major League Baseball this weekend. October's a pretty busy month, right? We've got the KDUX Fall Cash Dash that starts on Monday. 12 weeks with the 12s is going on right now. Hawks back in action, of course. So, well, there's a bourbon spill on aisle, well, Highway 90. We'll check in with some stories that twisted and bizarre for you. KDUX Rock News. Metallica rocked the Sphere in Vegas last night. We'll check in with that set list. Plus, the Cults and their tour hiatus. They'll be back on the road. All straight ahead. I'm KDUX, the Rock of the Coast. Good Friday.

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0: Metallica from the Reload album and the Unforgiven 2. Part of the set list last night in Las Vegas. 16-song set list for the Metal Masters last night. Their first Sphere show, and by all accounts, big success. 16-song set list. The visuals looked amazing and kind of overwhelming. They're the first metal band to play the Sphere, U2, and the Eagles, most notably. And seeing some of the fan film footage last night, it's pretty wild. It's pretty wild. If you've ever been in the Sphere, and I have not, but seen quite a bit of a video, it's pretty, can be distracting, but fans were excited. They've got, 21 sold-out shows at the Sphere for Metallica. Could add more coming up into the next year, but they do all this part of a no-repeat weekend, so the first set list will not be repeated tomorrow night. Completely different set list. It's pretty awesome. Not too many bands can do that, so great to see. Another KDOX Rock News. Speaking of live shows, the band The Cult have ended their tour hiatus. They're going to be hitting the road in support of A Perfect Circle. That will be next year. And a couple of shows in the Northwest in Seattle on May 30th for The Cult and June 1st in Portland. That'll be at Veterans Memorial Coliseum, there for there. I've got a couple of tour announcements we're going to bring to you next week. I know. You're keeping me hanging, PA. I know. But next week, a couple of two big ones, are coming your way. We'll tell you what those are next week here on KDUX, the Rock of the Coast. So, well, clear my schedule tomorrow. The divisional series will continue. As last night's the final game in the wild card, had the Atlanta Braves with their win last night over the Phillies. So the Braves move on, full schedule of teams. It'll be White Sox Guardians, which, by the way, the White Sox, blessed by the Pope. Well, if you know that, true. Braves and Dodgers, Yankees and Rays, Padres and Brewers tomorrow for the Saturday Games Divisional Series. Weather-wise, looks great for the weekend. We'll take a look at that straight ahead. Plus, we will flash back here on KDUX coming up next.
1: Wow, fall is here.
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0: It's another exciting season of Seattle Seahawks football on the Hawk of the Coast, KDUX, where we bring you 12 weeks for the 12s. 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
5: KTUX Coastal Weather on the Rock of the Coast.
0: Well, mostly cloudy is the forecast today. A high temperature about 67. We'll get some better weather tomorrow, mid-70s, 74, 75. Partly to mostly sunny skies Saturday and Sunday for the weekend. Looks really nice. 57 degrees here at KDUX this morning at the Rock of the Coast. We are going to go ahead and flashback in it.
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0: We're going to go back to 1972 on this day. The fourth album from Black Sabbath called, you guessed it, Volume 4. Yes, fourth studio album from the

second Lynyrd Skynyrd album called Second Helping. 104.7 KDUX, the mighty rock of the coast. Friday morning in PA, 7:39:21 in front of 8 o'clock. Getting ready to do some birthday shouts here in a little bit. Text me on the KDUX text line here, 360-532-1047. We'll wish you happy to you. For this weekend, the first one of October, looks like they got a mushroom festival in Quinault this weekend. That looks like a lot of fun. I know Kazi Lions Club's going to do their dollar auction this weekend, so it looks like a pretty good time. Next week, we're going to start clam dip.

0: 40 tentative days starting on the 9th next week. Looking forward to that. All right. So some stories that are twisted and bizarre. You got a bourbon spill cleanup on Isle Highway. Yeah, 90 barrels of bourbon whiskey hit a guardrail, crashed on the West Virginia Turnpike on Monday.
1: The semi came through carrying 90 barrels of bourbon whiskey. Oh. Accidentally hit one of the attenuators or the guardrails between the lanes coming through. Jarred the truck. I think there was 8 barrels that were damaged and leaked.
0: Okay, most of the barrels were okay. That's what I'm concerned about. Well, you can't throw a cheesesteak at someone. A Philly cheesesteak restaurant, Pennsylvania, looking for a guy who threw a cheesesteak at an employee.
2: The person showed up with a camera and tripod, leading him to believe he may be an influencer. He ordered a cheesesteak with whiz and onions, then came back a few minutes later.
3: Hit me in the face. He stood at the window, and then he took off running down the street. Turns around, and he says to me, well, he says it's garbage. There was another couple eating outside. I pointed at them, and I said, guys, how was your steaks tonight? They said, our steaks were great.
4: Why would you throw a cheesesteak in someone's face? That's assault. I'm thinking about offering a $5,000 cash reward for the arrest and prosecution and jail jailment of this person for assault and battery on my manager.
0: You can't throw a cheesesteak at somebody. It does sound authentic because it was a cheesesteak with the whiz on it, so I bet it was, but it would have been delicious.
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0: from ZZ Top's second studio album from ZZ, Going Back a Ways for the guys, and inspired by the Rio Grande, which, well, you get the title, Rio Grande Mud from ZZ. Got a KDUX, your 752, 8 in front of 8 o'clock. The birthday shout's poised and ready. You can text me, 360-532-1047, and we'll get those on here in just a little bit. It's Friday, the end of the week here. Sunshine, mid-70s. At least more so for tomorrow. Cloudy skies for the most part today. We'll check in with the latest here from ABC News on KDUX.
1: ABC News, I'm Sherry Preston. The nation's latest unemployment report shows anemic job growth in September, with just 29,000 jobs added to the economy, well short of analyst expectations. Mortgage rates also surging to their highest level in years. New development in the Cornell University rape case.
2: New York Governor Kathy Hochul has removed the district attorney from the case, saying she has lost faith in him, instead turning the matter over to the state attorney general.
1: ABC's Aaron Katursky, the woman accusing seven Chi Phi fraternity brothers of gang rape, is suing the school. She says she came forward shortly after it happened 2 years ago, but no charges were ever filed. President Trump campaigning again today. On Thursday, he went to Texas, where Trump loyalist Ken Paxton is, for now, trailing Democrat James Tallarico in the Senate race. And actor Michael Douglas is out with a new memoir, saying he and Kathleen Turner were lovers and that they kept their affair secret for years. They met on the set of Romancing the Stone in 1984. This is ABC News.
0: At KDUX Sports, well, the Braves beat the Phillies last night to move on.
3: Two strikes. And the Atlanta Braves are moving on to the division series. Bring on the Dodgers. Atlanta's moving on.
0: That they are. So the divisional series gets underway tomorrow. Everything's on the schedule. You've got the White Sox, Guardians, Braves, Dodgers, Yankees, Rays, Padres, and the Brewers all starting tomorrow. And Seahawks this weekend back in action against the Chargers. It'll be 12 noon right here on KDUX, the Hawk of the Coast. Friday Night Lights tonight, our featured game of the week will be the Alma Eagles and Montesano Bulldogs in Montesano. That'll be 6:30 pregame and 7 o'clock the kick on AM 1490. 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And the weather is mostly going to be cloudy today. 67 going to be the high temperature, about 57 here. Mid-70s tomorrow, 75 will be about Sunday. Into Monday, looks pretty good, upper 60s. So we usually get some pretty decent weather the first couple of weeks of October before the heavens open up, just in time for Halloween. At a KDUX, the Rock of the Coast, welcome to Friday here with PA, the KDUX Morning Show.
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12: 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Here's how to win.
0: It's another exciting season of Seattle Seahawks football on the Hawk of the Coast, KTUX, where we bring you 12 weeks for the 12s. 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

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KDUX is the Rock of the Coast. About 9 minutes after 8 o'clock, your PA, KDUX in the Morning Show. And it's birthday time here for today. And the weekend, you can text me the B-Days, 360-532-1047. We'll wish you happy to you here today. On KDUX, the Rock of the Coast. Find out who's going to be celebrating their birthdays here on the 2nd of October. Happy birthday to Shane Koosman, the Koos. Also known as Shadow Man. Celebrating double nickels today. Happy birthday wishes go to Kevin Vandewig, who's celebrating his birthday as well. Let me see who else we got here. Our KDUX B-Days. Well, we got a lot of them. I want to say happy birthday tomorrow. My brother Greg is 60. 60. My brother turns 60 tomorrow. I'll make sure he knows that. Other birthdays tomorrow. We say happy birthday to these folks. Kevin Feaster, going to be hitting 49. Mike Alton, happy birthday to Mike tomorrow, or on Sunday.

William Scott, 50 tomorrow. Clive Owen, the actor, will be 62. Lindsey Buckingham, the Fleetwood Mac, will be 77 tomorrow. Actress Lena Headey will be 53 from Game of Thrones. Oh, love her in that one. She's fantastic. And Sunday's birthdays, here's who's got them. Coming up on Sunday, Liv Schreiber, the actor, 59. Alicia Silverstone will be 50 this weekend. Actress Susan Sarandon will be 80 on Sunday. Actress Rachel Lee Cook will be 47. Chris Lowe from the Pet Shop Boys will be 67. And Dakota Johnson, the actress, for all you that watched 50 Shades of Grey, and you know who you are, she's going to be 37 this weekend. Those are KDUX B-Days, but a celebration of Tommy Lee of Motley Crue. 64 years of age is Tommy Lee. Is that what he is today? 64? Happy birthday to him. Too young.

0: Rock This Way, Aerosmith, KDUX, The Rock of the Coast, 19 after 8 o'clock here with PA live from South Aberdeen. Welcome to the end of the week. Looking forward to the weekend. Talked to my son a couple minutes ago. Asked him what he's doing this weekend. I says, absolutely nothing. He said, that sounds like our schedule here at home. So, well, I am going to do some of the things I was supposed to do in July in the backyard. You know, cleaning up some brush and things like that. So, I always wait till October. I don't know why. We usually have a couple of decent weeks in October for weather before it starts to rain. But, yeah, I like to wait till the last minute. And now's the time of the year where I alternate between turning the heat on and the AC in the house. So, a little schizophrenic here. Then a KDUX, the Rock of the Coast. Let's do our KDUX sports here this morning. Well, we are going into the American League Divisional Series. As last night, it was the Atlanta Braves over the Phillies to move on in the divisional series.
1: Two balls and two strikes. And the Atlanta Braves are moving on to the division series. Mm-hmm. Bring on the Dodgers. Atlanta's moving on.
0: Yeah, they are. So the Braves beat the Phillies last night in Atlanta, deciding Game 3 of their wild card series in the final call. All the games start tomorrow. Clear your schedule. White Sox and Guardians kick it off. Braves, Dodgers, Yankees, Rays, Padres, Brewers. Who am I rooting for? First of all, White Sox, blessed by the Pope. Got to go with them. My good buddy Troy says Dodgers over the Braves. I'll do that. Rays over the Yankees, and I'm going to take the Brewers over the Padres. So that's what I'm doing. So, well, last night, it was Thursday Night Football last night on the schedule. That's the week four. The Browns.

0: Browns defeated the Steelers 27-24 last night. Seattle Seahawks back in action this weekend. As the Seahawks take that 2-1 record, back to Seattle, taking on the Chargers coming up on Sunday. Our high school game of the week is tonight. So tonight's game, the East County Civil War, they call that. That is going to be the Montesano Bulldogs hosting the Elma Eagles. Pretty big matchup tonight in East County. We'll have it on the radio, 6:30. Ian Cope and Daniel Hargrove will call it on 1490 KWOK. We'll stream that live at 1490KWOK.com. Don't miss it. Should be a good matchup.
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0: It is cloudy for the most part today. Cloudy skies, a little fog later, but we'll see high temperatures getting to be about 67. We'll see 74, 75 tomorrow and Sunday. Looks good to start next week, upper 60s, partly sunny skies. So whatever you do this weekend, it looks like it's going to be fairly nice. And 57 degrees here at KDUX, the Rock of the Coast, with the Not Headline News on the way for you. And going back to 1980s, Blizzard of Oz for Ozzy on KDUX, the Rock of the Coast.

0: That is Cradle of Love from Billy Idol, going into the Rock and Roll Hall of Fame next month. A little over a few weeks away, Billy Idol will be inducted and performing. Also be there Phil Collins as a solo artist. And Iron Maiden will be inducted as well. They will not be there, so they will not be performing. And according to Bruce Dickinson of Iron Maiden, he says, well, we wouldn't be there anyway. So, but they are on tour. And I've got a pretty good authority. They're about ready to announce a North American tour. So I will keep you updated on that one. Here at KDUX with PA, we've got the Not Headline News.
1: This is Not Headline News. Today is Name Your Car Day. I named mine Madonna because it's mostly fiberglass and has a lot of mileage. It's National Custodian Day, so I gave a little hug to the lady who vacuums our office. And now I have to meet with HR. Health experts say pharmacies are covered in germs. Something else that will sicken you while you're there. Nonstop Peter Cetera on the overhead speaker. And someone recently donated a human skull to a Goodwill in Michigan. If you find that disturbing, never go on Etsy. This is Not Headline News.
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0: That's Pearl Jam with Black KDUX to Rock the Coast. Very popular power ballad from Pearl Jam, especially in the live setting. Got a couple of songs that work really well for them, that being one of them, the Pearl Jam classic. The band supposedly have a new drummer. It's not Abe Laboriel Jr., who appeared with the band over the weekend, but moving forward, they have yet to announce who the permanent drummer will replace Matt Cameron will be. KDUX, the Rock of the Coast here on the No Repeat Work Dance. 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
1: ABC News, I'm Sherry Preston. New York Governor Kathy Hochul has opened a formal criminal investigation into the alleged Cornell rape case, and she has appointed Attorney General Tish James as special prosecutor. The governor saying this morning,
2: I have every confidence in our Attorney General to do what she has always done. Look at the facts, examine the record, and draw the proper conclusions. That's exactly what's going to happen in this case.
1: The woman accusing several fraternity brothers of gang rape 2 years ago is suing Cornell. A new report from The Economy shows U.S. employers added just 29,000 jobs in September, well short of the 90,000 economists had predicted, the unemployment rate ticking up to 4.2%. President Trump says Europe has agreed to release some of its diesel reserves as he and Republicans face pressure to address surging prices ahead of the midterm elections. Israel has begun the process of repatriating passengers stranded in the United Arab Emirates after that Fly Dubai attack that almost brought down the plane. This is ABC News.
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0: You see mostly clouds here today. Cloudy sky, 67 for the high. Maybe a little bit of blue sky in there. Otherwise, we'll see lots of fog coming our way late tonight. So dry weather, though, and a little on the colder side for Friday night lights tonight. But should be nicer tomorrow and for Sunday, mid-70s this weekend. 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

0: Van Halen from 1984, KDUX, the rock of the coast, along with The Who's Love, Rain Over Me. About ready to head to the UK for the farewell tour there. You know, last year, The Who wrapped things up here in America, so they're going to do some dates to kind of close out their touring career in Europe, all through the UK. It's KDUX, the rock of the coast.
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3: New game. Next coastal weather on the Rock of the Coast.
0: You see mostly cloudy skies for the most part today. High temperature 67 degrees. A little warmer tomorrow. A little more sunshine as we head into the weekend. We'll see 74. Becoming sunny skies tomorrow. And mid-70s. It looks like on Sunday, at least 74, 75 degrees. All the way through the early part of the week, it looks good. It's our latest weather update brought to you by the Roof Doctor here on the Rock of the Coast. 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

0: classic cut from The Guess Who on KDUX, along with Nirvana's In Bloom on the KDUX Friday, no repeat workday. What are you doing this weekend? What are the plans? Well, whatever you do, you're going to have some decent weather for it, it looks like. I know they got the Quinault Mushroom Festival this weekend, which looks like it's going to be a pretty good time, so enjoy. Clam digging coming up next week, next Friday, October 9th. Hopefully, we'll start some clam digging. And at KDUX, the Rock of the Coast, good morning.
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2: 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What about jobs? No? Now try your basement. There's a pair of overalls that overall you're not so into anymore. A perfectly good laptop that hasn't sat in your lap in months. And even more stuff, but still no jobs? Well, you really have both. See, stuff is defined as household articles considered as a group. Sometimes this stuff is no longer needed. Wait, no longer needed? That can't be right. Because remember those jobs you were looking for? Those are really needed, and they're the stuff inside your stuff. Even inside that winter coat that moved with

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0: Led Zeppelin on KDOX, the Rock of the Coast. A little reminder, get the lead out. Coming your way tomorrow morning at 6 a.m. for the early risers on Saturday. 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
1: ABC News, I'm Sherry Preston. New York Governor Kathy Hochul has opened a formal criminal investigation into the alleged Cornell rape case, and she has appointed Attorney General Tish James as special prosecutor. The governor saying this morning,
2: I have every confidence in our Attorney General to do what she has always done. Look at the facts, examine the record, and draw the proper conclusions. That's exactly what's going to happen in this case.
1: The woman accusing several fraternity brothers of gang rape 2 years ago is suing Cornell. A new report from The Economy shows U.S. employers added just 29,000 jobs in September, well short of the 90,000 economists had predicted, the unemployment rate ticking up to 4.2%. President Trump says Europe has agreed to release some of its diesel reserves as he and Republicans face pressure to address surging prices ahead of the midterm elections. Israel has begun the process of repatriating passengers stranded in the United Arab Emirates after that Fly Dubai attack that almost brought down the plane. This is ABC News.
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0: You see mostly clouds here today. Cloudy sky, 67 for the high. Maybe a little bit of blue sky in there. Otherwise, we'll see lots of fog coming our way late tonight. So dry weather, though, and a little on the colder side for Friday night lights tonight, but should be nicer

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0: It's another exciting season of Seattle Seahawks football on the Hawk of the Coast, KDUX, where we bring you 12 weeks for the 12s. 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

Damn Yankees high enough on KDUX, the rock of the coast. Could bring you to fall cash stash on Monday. Your share $20,000. Brand new contest. Kind of mull it over the weekend. We'll tell you how to win it. You're on KDUX, the rock of the coast. Released this week, 1975, title track of Pink Floyd's Wish You Were Here.

is Def Leppard's Bringing On the Heartbreak from High and Dry, one of my personal faves, here KDUX, the Rock of the Coast. About 15 after 10 here on the KDUX No Repeat Workday with PA and Judas Priest.

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0: from ELO in a set of the best classic rock, Judas Priest, poised and ready to get in the studio and record a brand new album, the follow-up to Invincible Shield. 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Great to see. 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We'll check in with that on the way.
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14: KTUX Coastal Weather on the Rock of the Coast.
0: You see mostly cloudy skies for the most part today. High temperature 67 degrees. A little warmer tomorrow, a little more sunshine as we head into the weekend. We'll see 74, becoming sunny skies tomorrow, and mid-70s. It looks like on Sunday, at least 74, 75 degrees. All the way through the early part of the week, it looks good. It's our latest weather update brought to you by the Roof Doctor here on the Rock of the Coast. 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

0: Tom Petty on KDUX, the Rock of the Coast, along with America on the KDUX No Repeat Workday here at PA. Thanks for joining us on the KDUX No Repeat Workday. Soon to be Block Party Weekend coming up tonight. Gets underway at 5 o'clock, and Spody does the honors this evening.
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0: A Memory Remains is Metallica on KDUX, a song included in their 16-song set list last night at The Fear. Everything I've seen is fantastic. Look at them.
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13: KTUX Coastal Weather on the Rock of the Coast.
0: You see mostly clouds here today. Cloudy sky, 67 for the high. Maybe a little bit of blue sky in there. Otherwise, we'll see lots of fog coming our way late tonight. So dry weather, though, and a little on the colder side for Friday night lights tonight. But should be nicer tomorrow and for Sunday, mid-70s this weekend. 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

Today is Fleetwood Mac with Sarah, KDUX, The Rock and the Coast, written by Stevie Nicks. Of course, the composition by Lindsey Buckingham, who turned 77 years of age this weekend. At The Rock and the Coast, KDUX on Friday, more of the best straight ahead, Rush, AC/DC, and the Rolling Stones.

0: Well, tonight's the night, the last night of the tour for AC/DC, and the Foo Fighters are opening up the show. This is a make-good show from the previous Friday that got canceled because of that windstorm, so they moved it to tonight. The Pretty Reckless cannot play because they've got another gig, so the Foo Fighters stepping in to be opening up the show tonight for the final night on AC/DC's Power Up Tour. It is awesome. KDUX, the Rock of the Coast. Nice weather this weekend. First weekend of October. Next weekend, we'll be able to do some clam digging coming up next Friday. And we'll tell you more about that as we get closer to the date.
1: Doty, what?
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2: KTUX Coastal Weather on the Rock of the Coast.
3: You see mostly cloudy skies for the most part today. High temperature 67 degrees. A little warmer tomorrow, a little more sunshine as we head into the weekend. We'll see 74, becoming sunny skies tomorrow, and mid-70s, it looks like on Sunday, at least 74, 75 degrees. All the way through the early part of the week, it looks good. It's our latest weather update brought to you by the Roof Doctor here on the Rock of the Coast. It's KTUX.
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0: That's Closer to the Heart from Rush on KDUX, the Rock of the Coast, about 10 days away from Rush in Seattle for two shows. That should be pretty awesome. Looking forward to that. Also, I'm looking forward to this. So a new business coming to downtown, Harbor Freight, is going to be going into the old Rite Aid building on Wishka. I guess they call that Wishka, or do they call that Heron? I don't know. Anyway, it's right in the middle of the two. So the old Rite Aid pulled out, closed, so it's been vacant for several months. So Harbor Freight is going to be the new biz that's going to be going in there here in the next coming months. So we'll look forward to seeing them. Welcome to Aberdeen, Grace Harmon. It's KDUX with PA.
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0: It's high school football at its best. 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This Friday, the Elma Eagles travel down Highway 12 to take on the Montecito Bulldogs at Jack Ronald Field. Ian Cope and Daniel Hargrove call the action starting the pregame show at 6:30. 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

0: Turn Me Loose from Loverboy on the Rock of the Coast. KDUX Nirvana with Something in the Way. Deep track from Nevermind. And with PA, enjoy the weekend. I know tomorrow, Kazi Lions Club doing a dollar auction. Those are always a lot of fun. You get some pretty good stuff for little money, and it all goes to a great cause. And you have a great time doing it. Kazi Lions, do it up. Looking forward to that. Also, my Lions brothers in the Aberdeen Lions going to be doing Toast the Harbor, the food and wine festival coming up here in a few weeks. Looking forward to that one as well. Going to be a good time.
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6: 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Here's how to win.
0: It's another exciting season of Seattle Seahawks football on the Hawk of the Coast, KTUX, where we bring you 12 weeks for the 12s. 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
0: You see mostly clouds here today. Cloudy sky, 67 for the high. Maybe a little bit of blue sky in there. Otherwise, we'll see lots of fog coming our way late tonight. So dry weather, though, and a little on the colder side for Friday night lights tonight, but should be nicer tomorrow and for Sunday, mid-70s this weekend. 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

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Quinault Mushroom Festival up in Amanda Park. All that stuff. 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
0: This weather update is brought to you by CSM Heating, Cooling, Roofing, and Now Solar, and the Dennis Company. You can see cloudy skies today. We'll see cloudy tomorrow, but gradually becoming sunny skies. Mostly sunny on Sunday and partly sunny on Monday.
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6: New research showing once again that starting with a smartphone at too young of an age may come with some significant health risks. In a study published in JAMA, researchers looked at nearly 9,000 kids at age 12. More than two-thirds of them owned a smartphone. And having a smartphone at that age was linked to a 36% increase in eating disorder symptoms and a 60% increase in binge eating symptoms. Children also tended to tie their self-worth directly to their weight, with girls found to be more concerned about it than boys. Researchers believe this may all be due to online trends like looks-maxing and fitspiration, which lead to low self-esteem about body image. Other studies have shown that owning a smartphone at a younger age is linked to other health issues like depression, anxiety, obesity, and even poor sleep. Groups like the American Academy of Pediatrics say parents should carefully monitor their children's time online and set clear boundaries about use. Experts also say parents should consider delaying smartphone use up until the teenage years and keep body image conversations open and judgment-free. With your Medical Minute, I'm Yuri Benajad.
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0: Looking for some football action tonight. 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
0: 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Ian Cope and Daniel Hargrove call the action, starting the pregame show at 6:30. 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
0: This weather update is brought to you by the Roof Doctor. Looks like cloudy skies today. Gradual clearing tomorrow with Sunday. Mostly sunny skies and partly sunny on Monday.
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Morning Dead or Alive right there. Mr. John Bon Jovi for you. The Classic Rock Cafe in KDUX. And we have up there, up at Amanda Park in the Quinault area, is the Mushroom Festival. That's right. Amazing Mushroom Festival. It's wild mushroom displays, identification stations, merchants and art vendors, food trucks, dedicated kids zone, expert speakers, special activities like guided rainforest forays, mushroom cultivation classes, cooking demonstrations, all that happening at the Lake Quinault School on 6130 U.S. Highway 101 in Amanda Park. You can't miss it up there at Lake Quinault. That's right, Quinault Rainforest Mushroom Festival right there. It's happening tomorrow from 9 a.m. to 4 p.m.

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7: This weather update is brought to you by CSM Heating, Cooling, Roofing, and Now Solar and the Dennis Company. You can see cloudy skies today. We'll see cloudy tomorrow, but gradually becoming sunny skies. Mostly sunny on Sunday and partly sunny on Monday.
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0: Pearl Jam right there in Immortality for you. KDUX is the rock of the coast. Spody right here with you, and a lot of fun happening in the Raymond, well, we'll just say Francis LaBama area, is the Lewis County, Pacific County, Swiss Society. It's Lewis Pacific Swiss Society Swing Fest happening right now. So this is going to be tomorrow. It's going to be amazing. You guys, you've got to go. It's tonight through tomorrow, all day tomorrow, and it is a lot of fun. If you want the address, you can Google it. 19 Swiss Picnic Road, Raymond, Washington, just outside of LaBama and Francis. So it's a lot of fun. A family history is huge out there. It's our family reunion, but it is a lot of fun. Lewis Pacific Swiss Society's Oktoberfest happening right now through Sunday.
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0: Just what I needed right there in the cars for you on 104.7 KDUX. 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
0: This weather update is brought to you by the Roof Doctor. Looks like cloudy skies today. Gradual clearing tomorrow with Sunday. Mostly sunny skies and partly sunny on Monday.
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Van Halen right there. Best of both worlds for you. 5150's the album. 1986. Wow. Yeah, I can remember that album came out. It was a huge deal right there. I was 16 years old, just not to age myself.

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0: Feeling all right there with Joe Cocker. Feeling all right because it's Friday night football night. That's right, action prep style. Elma High School at Montesano tonight. Pre-game at 6:30, 7 o'clock, live action right here on 1490 KWOK, our sister station. Going to make that happen with Ian Cope and Daniel Hargrove, which is going to be a lot of fun. So, hey, prep action football night. 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
7: It's some rare good news about the mental health of teenagers. A new report from the CDC finds that U.S. high school students

0: are doing better on several fronts. The survey asked teens about their overall well-being between 2023 and 2025. Many of the mental health factors improved. Those reporting persistent feelings of sadness dropped by about 7 points, and those reporting poor mental health overall dropped by about 6 points. The rate of those considering suicide dropped from 20 to 14%. Meanwhile, the number of teens consuming fruits and vegetables increased by over 5 points, and more students are staying active. Playing on a sports team also went up. Despite the improvements, many students are still not getting enough sleep. Only about 1 in 4 reported getting at least those 8 hours of shut-eye on an average school night. Health experts warn that less sleep is linked to poor mental health, difficulty concentrating, and risky behaviors like skipping a seatbelt or texting while driving. The CDC's deputy director says that despite the gains, there is still work to do, with many students still struggling with daily habits that could affect their long-term health. With your Medical Minute, I'm Yuri Benajad.
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2: 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You can see cloudy skies today. We'll see cloudy tomorrow, but gradually becoming sunny skies. Mostly sunny on Sunday and partly sunny on Monday.
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0: You could be mine. Guns N' Roses. Use Your Illusion 2 right there. Uh-huh. That's the album. 1991 on that one. It's 104.7 KDUX.
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2: 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Ian Cope and Daniel Hargrove call the action starting the pregame show at 6:30. 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
4: This weather update is brought to you by the Roof Doctor. Looks like cloudy skies today. Gradual clearing tomorrow with Sunday. Mostly sunny skies and partly sunny on Monday.
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Deep Purple live shot right there, made in Japan. That one was 1973. Oh, yeah. Smoke on the Water, which was another one of our pet band songs in Raymond in the 70s and 80s, of course. Well, the 70s, of course. But, yeah, remember those pep band songs way back when we used to? Yeah, Smoke on the Water was one of them.

0: Oh, now try your basement. There's a pair of overalls that overall you're not so into anymore. 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
7: This weather update is brought to you by CSM Heating, Cooling, Roofing, and Now Solar, and the Dennis Company. You can see cloudy skies today. We'll see cloudy tomorrow, but gradually becoming sunny skies. Mostly sunny on Sunday and partly sunny on Monday.
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0: This is the tour right here. The year is Rush. They're doing their tour with Annika Niles on the drums. And the word is, she's just nailing it. She's killing it. And they're just, it's to the point where Rush is having two shows in Seattle, one on October 10th, which is a Saturday, and then Monday, October 12th, which tickets are selling fast at the Climate Pledge Arena. So you might want to get on that while you can. Rush, this October 10th and 12th at the Climate Pledge Arena.
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0: It's high school football at its best. 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This Friday, the Elma Eagles travel down Highway 12 to take on the Montecito Bulldogs at Jack Ronald Field. Ian Cope and Daniel Hargrove call the action starting the pregame show at 6:30. 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

0: Quite the thrill right there. AC/DC, Back in Black, 1980 right there. 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
1: 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No? Now try your basement. There's a pair of overalls that overall you're not so into anymore. A perfectly good laptop that hasn't sat in your lap in months. 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
5: Now, it's KDUX Coastal Weather.
0: 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Looks like cloudy skies today. Gradual clearing tomorrow with Sunday. Mostly sunny skies and partly sunny on Monday.
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0: 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You can see cloudy skies today. We'll see cloudy tomorrow, but gradually becoming sunny skies. Mostly sunny on Sunday and partly sunny on Monday.
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0: Tom Petty right there. And the Heartbreakers, American Girl. 1976, 50 years ago. Wow, 50 years ago. Remember those songs were just amazingly, awesomely new? And now they're 50 years old? What?
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0: Wake me up when September ends. Well, good morning, because it's officially over, baby. It is end October, Halloween season. Oh, yeah.
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9: 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Looks like cloudy skies today. Gradual clearing tomorrow with Sunday. Mostly sunny skies and partly sunny on Monday.
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